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0: high.
1: Good morning. It's time to rise and shine. We're Brooke and Sean here with you on a very, very special day. It was this day 120,000 years ago. No, 120 years ago that Brooke was not born yet. But today she was born.
2: It is my birthday, yes. Officially. I know we've teased that this month is my birthday month.
1: Birthday month.
2: But today's the actual day. And I'm sorry to tell you that the weather is still going to be stinking hot for you. Abundant sunshine, extreme weather. I did see at the end of the week there looks like a small little reprieve.
1: I don't know if I can believe that. That was supposed to happen this weekend and it didn't.
2: Well, Sean, I don't know what to tell you.
1: I don't know what to tell.
2: It's Missouri.
1: It's going to be hot outside and sunny. That's...
2: There's 100% a nice chance of cupcakes today. I know that much.
1: That's true.
3: The verdict was guilty. Case closed. The end. No chance for me to ever leave this prison of my sin. Now I know it might sound crazy, but one day a key unlocked that cell.

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1: Each patch is the equivalent of 12 cups of coffee. You can stay awake for days with no side effects.
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0: Rise and shine. It is Brooke and Sean on Spirit FM. And I don't know about you, but sometimes when I think about like telling other people about Jesus or feeling that responsibility to be the hands and feet of him, it can be kind of overwhelming. I know that I have a big voice. I know I have a big personality, but at the same time, I'm just one person. What can I accomplish? And Sean and I were talking about this morning because there's a lot of stories in the Bible where Jesus talks to people one-on-one. And there's a lot of power in that. We know that he does things by example for us. And so many times we kind of put it into our perspective. For instance, the woman with the issue of blood, she was looking for Jesus in this crowd. And if you can imagine, everybody there was wanting to hear Jesus talk. They wanted to probably see him. In today's world, they'd be trying to get a selfie with him.
1: Hashtag Jesus.
0: So there was just, you know, a very big crowd of people. And all of a sudden, Jesus says, "Who touched me?" And his disciples are like, "Dude, everybody's touched you. You're in the middle of this crowd." But there was something special whenever she reached out and touched him, because he said, "I felt virtue. I felt power leave me." And there was a beautiful exchange between this woman. And I don't know if you've ever really thought about it, but her life was completely changed in that moment. And she never, ever stopped proclaiming his favor. At least I believe that's the way it went. So we want to encourage you today to not be overwhelmed with the whole bunch of people, but to reach out to one.
1: The mission here at Spirit FM is to lead people to Christ. And people start with one person, mm-hmm. not 100 people. Just one. One person getting an encouraging text message mm-hmm. from you. One person getting an invitation to lunch to sit down with you for you to say, "What's going on? How are you doing?" One person hearing these words, "I'm praying for you." Yeah. And genuinely meaning that. One person getting reminded that God hasn't forgotten them. That's how the hope that you experience here on Spirit FM becomes translated or given to person to person. I love a verse of scripture in Matthew 5:16. It says, "Let your light so shine before men that they may see your good works and glorify your Father in heaven." Right now you're listening, you're headed to work, getting ready for school. Your light could shine today. And so our challenge, not just for today, but all week long as we sip on this and think about this, is to ask God to help you lead one person to Christ.
0: Who's my person today?
1: Yeah, who's my person today or this week? What can I do with that?
0: And even if it's not that full, complete salvation moment, you're planting seeds. You're watering seeds that have been planted. If we think that that it's all reliant on us, it's not. I mean, there's so many little times in my life somebody's invested their time in me and it got me to the next point. So just imagine your words today could get somebody to the next person who's going to plant a seed and so on. And then all of a sudden, God causes that increase today.
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0: Rise and shine. We're Brooke and Sean with you on a Tuesday morning.
1: Monty.
0: Brooke, did you sleep very well last night? Is it your birthday today?
1: Yeah. Well, you know that cute little kitten that I was asking for help naming the other
0: yes.
1: day?
0: Yeah, what'd you end up naming that cat?
1: Boo. Her name is Boo. Aww. She's a little sweet girl. Hey, Boo.
0: Aww.
1: So she's really sweet, and she's just now figured out that, hey, I could go and sleep in bed with humans. Oh. So in the middle of the night, she kind of curls up. And it's so sweet when a kitten curls up next to you. However, if you should happen to move in the middle of the night, little needles pounce on you. And so I've never slept so still in my whole life because I'm afraid to move because she'll jump on me. And she's just, she doesn't mean to stick her little tiny claws in you, but that's just what happens.
0: So I have an idea. You can get one of those cages for pets, and you put that between you and Chuck. Put her in that while you're sleeping in the middle of the night, and then you'll sleep better. I really think that's
1: she
0: a good...
1: She could just get locked out of the bedroom and go sleep where the cats
0: you put
1: do.
0: Her in a cage in the between the two of you, so you know she's there.
1: You're such a problem solver.
0: I try.

0: Rise and Shine. It's Brooke and Sean on Spirit FM. And I would ask, what is your favorite part about listening to the station? Is it the words of encouragement? Is it Jackie's cooking?
1: Absolutely.
0: Maybe it's the fine line, or maybe every morning you just really are a grouch until you hear that good morning, good morning, good morning that you hear on the morning show. 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
0: The Great Berenson Escape. It sounds kind of like a mystery theater or something.
2: I could, yeah.

0: for you.
1: It's time for the Morning Mind Bender. Where you guess the answer we are looking for.
2: It's that time of morning where we give you a solid question that will definitely get your mind thinking. 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
3: I've never thought of the Morning Mind Bender as a solid question. 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Are you one of these?
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3: You are.
2: Yeah, are you?
3: I mean, maybe. 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

0: 63% of adults hope to do this in their lifetime. What is that? That was the question for our morning mind bender. Mm-hmm. And oh, we've gotten some great solid answers from you.
1: Mike said retire. Rod said see the Grand Canyon. Vince said travel the world. A lot of people mentioned traveling. I even saw somebody say go skydiving or on a hot air balloon ride.
0: Diana said hold their grandbaby.
1: Yeah.
0: That's cool.
1: That's true.
0: I just met somebody this weekend that held their great grandbaby. They were so excited about it.
1: Can you imagine that?
0: That's awesome.
1: Melissa said her solid answer is to purchase a home. Another great guess, but that is not it. The answer is 63% of adults hope to live to 100.
0: 100, see? I would definitely.
1: I mean, I don't want to not live, but I can only imagine. I mean, the amount of work I have to do to keep up at 53.
0: There are special things that you can do to look super young.
1: By the time I'm 100, maybe it'll be a little easier and more affordable.
0: Absolutely. Maybe. And you just work till you're 100. That'll keep it going.
1: That's so depressing, but true. Congrats to Susie, Richard, Debbie, Dusty, Carrie, and Don. They all had the correct answer. We're going to be sending them the link to the prize pack drawing. You're going to be the first ones in there this week.

0: Rise and shine. Good morning. We're Brooke and Sean here on Spirit FM. And I don't know if you have it already, but on your phone, you can have the Spirit FM Missouri app and you can keep up to date with all of the fun things like concerts, community events. 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

0: Good morning. Ready to start the day.
1: Stop that yawning. It's time to be up and Adam. Good morning. It's Brooke and Sean.
2: Can I be up and Brooke instead of Adam?
1: Yes, you can be Brooke today because it's your birthday.
2: It is my birthday. Yes. Abundant sunshine in store for us and an extreme heat advisory.
1: Nice.
2: Thanks.
1: The temperatures are almost double your birthday today.
2: Oh, my goodness.
1: I can't tell you how old she is because I like living.
2: Who wants to do math this time of day?
1: No, not me. But happy birthday,
2: thank
1: too.
2: You. Thank you.
1: And I think the sunshine's going to be nice.
2: Yeah.
3: I've never seen a morning the sun forgot to rise. In every single detail, you're faithful every time.

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1: Rise and shine. It's Brooke and Sean on Spirit FM. And we've been talking about birthday gifts this morning. And Sean and I both love to give gifts and we love to get gifts. That's just our nature. I came in this morning and Sean had blessed me with all the pink things he could possibly find. So
2: even
1: much
2: pink salmon.
1: He got me pink salmon. He got me a pink candle, pink trash bags.
2: No, those are storage bags, snack bags.
1: Snack bags. I thought they were trash bags.
2: Because you like snack.
1: Oh, they're zipper sealed?
2: Yeah.
1: I've never seen these.
2: These are cool.
1: Okay, so my question, though, is when you think back to all the gifts in your life that you've gotten, is there one that stands out? I remember when I turned 9, my parents had, we had a bonfire at our house. And I got the Pretty in Pink Barbie.
2: Wow.
1: That's where it began, Sean.
2: 9. That's if I do the math correctly, that's a vintage doll.
1: Yeah, that's what it said when I looked her up. Vintage. Thanks, Mattel. I'm vintage. She had this interchangeable outfit. She could turn in all these different things, a pink feather boa, kind of furry. She was the best. And
2: when Brooke looked up the picture this morning, she screamed. She was like, oh, that's
1: there
2: her.
1: She is. I don't have her anymore. And if I did, I probably would cut all her hair off because I was really bad at trying to be the hairstylist to the Barbies. But my sister was worse than me. Hers were always bald. But anyway, I remember that. You remember certain gifts. I don't know why that Barbie stands out. I've had so many great gifts throughout the years. But we're curious, when you think about a birthday gift that you loved getting, maybe it was when you were a kid, maybe it was this year, I don't know. We'd love to hear what the most memorable birthday present you've ever gotten was. 800-606-3299. You can call us or text us. We want to know what your favorite present was ever.
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0: every year it happens, it's your birthday. 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
1: That's true.
0: Good morning, it's Brooke and Sean here on Spirit FM. It's Brooke's birthday, and we've been talking about birthday presents, but we want to hear from you. What is one of those gifts that you've received for your birthday that you still talk about or even think about? 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
1: We heard from Vanessa. She said when she turned 16, she got a phone call from Mickey Carroll, who played one of

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Lord,

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0: Rise and shine. Good morning. We're Brooke and Sean, and reflecting on birthday memories. It's Brooke's birthday, but you've probably got a birthday memory, like a gift that you've received. 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
1: Corin said their dad bought them Harlem Globetrotter tickets for their birthday. That was a lot of fun to watch.
0: Yeah.
1: I went and saw them at Silver Dollar City one time. They are amazing. Like, you just... You're just constantly looking back and forth and all the things that they do. They're pretty cool.
0: I've seen them on TV.
1: On TV?
0: On TV, yep.
1: I guess Meredith said that she got 3 pet goldfish from her late great grandmother, and she'll never forget that.
0: Aww.
1: I hope that they lived a long life, the grandmother and the goldfish.
0: And the goldfish.
1: JC said she found out that she was expecting their first child on her birthday, and it was very unexpected, one of the biggest blessings ever. So that's pretty exciting. What about you? You've got a memorable gift that you got. It doesn't necessarily have to be the best, your favorite, or anything like that. But whenever you think about what was a gift that you got when you were young, what's the first thing that pops into your mind? 800-606-3299. We'd love to hear from you.

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1: It's that time of morning where we give you a movie quote. 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Good morning. We're Brooke and Sean here on Spirit FM. And Brooke, what is the fine line today?
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1: Okay.
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0: Today's the day. The sun is shining. The tank is clean. That's a movie quote.
1: Yeah, that's the next part of the line. Lots of people got it right, Sean. You may not even need to play the movie clip, but you...
0: It's fun to hear, though.
1: You're gonna, because it's the best.
2: It's morning, everyone. Today's the day. The sun is shining, the tank is clean, and we are getting out of... The tank is clean.
1: It is from the movie Finding Nemo, probably one of my top five favorite movies ever, so it was appropriate to play that today.
0: I have seen it. I know that line. It's one of the few, but...
1: All right. Yeah. See, it's a double win today. If you guess Finding Nemo, we're going to send you the link and get you in the prize pack drawing. Thanks for playing a fine line.

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1: Good morning. I was calling about the most memorable gift I received.
0: What was your most memorable birthday gift?
1: A Cabbage Patch doll. I still have it.
2: Did you keep the name that it was given in the package?
1: Well, I kept the name and the birth certificate. Its name is Kendra Allison, and I still have her. I can't remember how old I was, but it was when they first came out, and my best friend's dad was a truck driver, and he got to pick two dolls, and one for her and one for me.

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0: Take it or toss it. Take it or toss it.
1: It's Tuesday where we get to present a new song to you and ask you your opinion on that song. And this week we've got a really good one. You've heard of Megan Woods before.
2: I have.
1: And Megan loves to play brand new songs, and they've always... She likes to sing. That girl can sing. This week's song from her is called Heaven Down Here. It's her new release, and we want to know if you think we should play the song or not.
2: 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Are you ready for that little sneak peek?
1: I'm ready.

0: That's Heaven down here with Megan Woods on Spirit FM. Do you think we should play that song here? If you do, you text in the word take it. If you think we should toss it, you can text in toss it to 800-606-3299.
1: And it's no shade on Megan. If you decide that's not your favorite, that's okay. Everybody doesn't love the same songs. That's why we play take it or toss it to get your opinion. 800-606-3299.

0: 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Good morning. It's Brooke and Sean with you on a Tuesday morning, and we've had some
1: It's not just a Tuesday. It's a take it or toss it Tuesday,
0: and your birthday, too,
1: that's
0: as well.
1: Right.
0: But we asked you a moment ago to listen to a Megan Woods song, and if you think we should take that song or toss it. We had quite a few toss it, but we did have more take it's this time. And so what we like to do when that happens is to play the full song for you. And so we're going to play Heaven Down Here by Megan Woods for you right now. And if you were one that said toss it, maybe when you hear the whole song, you might change your mind. Or when you hear it, you go like, oh, let's toss that. So here's Heaven Down Here with Megan Woods on Spirit FM.

0: Down, down, down. Hey, good morning. It's Brooke and Sean. That was the song Megan Woods, Heaven Down Here, our Take It or Toss It for this Tuesday. Thank you for participating. Letting us know your opinion really does make a difference. In fact, right now, if you're a part of the Spirit FM music team, the Big Music Review is available. 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

0: own selves and our own family. 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

0: Rise and shine. Good morning. We're Brooke and Sean here on Spirit FM. And, you know, every year you get a birthday and sometimes you get a birthday present that you never forget. That was something we discovered this morning, especially with Brooke's birthday today. But we want to know, what is your birthday present that you've received that you've never forgotten? We've asked you to text those in. We've gotten some really great answers.
1: Sheila is a twin and she said their mom was really good at not playing favorites. So on their birthday, she would make two cakes or whatever they wanted. Sometimes she chose a pie or a cobbler, and she didn't think it was a big deal until she got to be a grown-up, and she realizes that her mom's been in heaven for 17 years now, and that special cake just for her really was a treasure. We also heard from Tiffany, who said her mother-in-law gave her a Bible, and she said it was years ago, but she still cherishes that. I mean, what a treasure it is to have God's word and also be a gift from your mother-in-law. So thank you for sharing those. You can always text us and let us know. We would love to know if you have a memorable birthday gift. It doesn't have to be the fanciest one, just one that's really close to your heart. I'd love to hear that today.

0: Rise and shine. It's Brooke and Sean on Spirit FM. We're talking birthday gifts around here. What was one of those memorable ones you remember receiving maybe when you were a kid or even last week? Who knows? Teresa said that she received a Barbie. She was a stewardess set and she came with an airplane. And she said there was a little stewardess and she had all the tiny seats and you could set your Barbie in them and they could all take the snack cart and roll it up and down the aisle. I want to play Barbies with Teresa so bad.
1: We know what Brooke's doing for the rest of the day. Sarah texted in from Lake Ozark and said for her 10th birthday, she got her own TV for her room that had a built-in VCR. That might be a vintage item now.
0: Yeah, right? We're all the rage around here, us vintage folk.
1: We also had Nellie text in. She got a promise ring for her 17th birthday. Nice. And this year, they're going to celebrate 36 years on the 29th of this month. That's a birthday present that keeps on giving.
0: That is sweet. Aww. Hey, coming up in a bit, we're going to hear from Shelly. She is with an organization called Our Father's Table, and it's such an opportunity for you to serve in the community of Eldon. You're going to love hearing what they do. That's coming up in just a bit.
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0: Good morning. It's Rise and Shine with Brooke and Sean, and we have the honor of having Shelley Daniels with Our Father's Table today with us to tell us a little bit about their ministry.
1: Shelley, I didn't know much about your organization until you had sent me a message, but what an amazing outreach you guys have there in the town of Eldon. Can you tell us more about that?
2: Sure. Well, first, thank you for having me on. It is an absolute pleasure to be able to share Our Father's Table and our upcoming fundraiser with you and with your listeners. It is just such a joy to be part of Our Father's Table. What we are is Our Father's Table is located in Eldon on 214 South Mill Street. And what we do is we provide free weeknight meals to everyone who walks in. Our meals are served Monday through Friday, 5:30 to 7. That includes the meal, drink, dessert, and seconds. They're usually requested. All of our meals are home cooked inside our kitchen right before our doors open to our guests. But everything, the meal and everything is completely free. Everyone is welcome to join us. There's no ID, no income requirements, no residency requirements. We're just like a community table for the community to come in and just have dinner with us.
1: About how many people on an average week come in?
2: Sure. So on an average week, our numbers have been running toward 45 to 55 people, which is actually high during the summer. What I think about when I think of Our Father's Table is the families and the people and our guests that are filling our dining rooms each night and just having the privilege and joy of being able to serve them. And what's a little bit different with us is that our guests, there's no buffet line. And so our guests sit at a table and we serve them restaurant style. And we even wrap their silverware because it's just those little touches. And we bring their meal to them and we bring their drink to them and we serve them just like you would be served at a restaurant.
1: We love that. I love the serving part. We can't wait to hear a little bit more. Coming up in a bit, we're going to continue to talk to Shelley about Our Father's Table.

0: Rise and shine. It's Brooke and Sean, and we have Shelly with Our Father's Table in Eldon.
1: I also saw that you mentioned that you have like a small corner food pantry type thing for people if they need to grab some hygiene items or household items. That's provided sometimes as well.
2: Absolutely. So thank you for mentioning that. So we have our free corner. So as soon as you walk in through our front door into our dining room, you will see our free corner, which has donated clothing, food. And so the food is both perishable and non-perishable food items, as well as hygiene items and small household items that our guests are welcome to take what they need. So the community can donate to us, and then we will put those items out on our free corners.
0: Shelly, hearing that you've served over 7,600 meals already this year, that requires a lot of food. I'm assuming that there is a fundraiser coming up to help maybe restock your pantry. Can you tell us a little bit about that fundraiser?
2: Each year, we have our annual fall fundraiser, and we do have that coming up. And so it is our biggest fundraiser of the year. So that is next Saturday, September 12th, at the Eldon Community Center, and it is from 5 to 7 o'clock p.m. For our fundraiser, it will be a free will donation, all-you-can-eat baked potato dinner with all the toppings, and then we'll also have homemade ice cream available as well. And then we do have a silent auction and a raffle as well. But yeah, this fundraiser will help us restock our pantry and with those fresh ingredients that we use to cook our evening meals.
1: If somebody wants to be a part of maybe being volunteering one night, how can they get a hold of you and find out more about doing that?
2: Because we are 100% volunteer ran, and we love our volunteers. And you don't have to have any experience at all. Each evening is led by an evening manager who is experienced and trained. There's two different positions you can volunteer for in the evenings. The first is our meal prep, which are our kitchen heroes, and they help prep the meals prior to when our doors open for dinner service. And then our meal servers are our dining room heroes, and they're the ones that help serve the meals to our guests when our doors open at 5:30. And so if someone is interested in volunteering, they can go to our website. There's a volunteer button at the top. They can click on that, and that's going to open up our calendar and then ask them which position they're interested in volunteering for, show what open dates we have, and then they can register that way. If they would like to volunteer as a group, we love it when church groups or youth groups or businesses and friends volunteer together. You can just email us and just let us know you have a group that would like to volunteer, and we can work with your schedule so you guys can all volunteer together. And one thing that makes us really kids can volunteer too. That is one thing I think that makes us unique is some organizations have to be a certain age to volunteer. With us, we love our junior volunteers. So if you have a youth group or a Girl Scout or a Boy Scout group, they're welcome to volunteer too with us. Our junior volunteers can help pass out silverware, pass out drinks, greet our guests.
1: What was that email again that we can reach out, or that website I should say?
2: 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And we also have a Facebook page too.
1: Shelly, thank you for taking time, and we're hopeful that your fundraiser on the 12th is very successful. We'll be praying for that. And if you want to volunteer and play a part, please reach out. Our Father's Table sounds like it's just a great way to serve one another like God's called us to do. I know that you'll probably walk away more blessed than the people there are. So.

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1: 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We're Brooke and Sean here with you on a very, very special day. Mm. It was this day 120,000 years ago. No, 120 years ago that Brooke was not born yet. But today she was born.
0: It is my birthday, yes. Officially. I know we've teased that this month is my birthday month.
1: Birthday month.
0: But today's the actual day. And I'm sorry to tell you that the weather is still going to be stinking hot for you. Abundant sunshine, extreme weather. I did see at the end of the week there looks like a small little reprieve.
1: I don't know if I can believe that. That was supposed to happen this weekend and it didn't.
0: Well, Sean, I don't know what to tell you.
1: I don't know what to tell.
0: It's Missouri.
1: And it's going to be hot outside and sunny. That's
0: There's a 100% chance of cupcakes today. I know that much.
1: That's true.

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0: Rise and shine. It is Brooke and Sean on Spirit FM. And I don't know about you, but sometimes when I think about like telling other people about Jesus or feeling that responsibility to be the hands and feet of him, it can be kind of overwhelming. I know that I have a big voice. I know I have a big personality, but at the same time, I'm just one person. What can I accomplish? And Sean and I were talking about this morning because there's a lot of stories in the Bible where Jesus talks to people one-on-one. And there's a lot of power in that. We know that he does things by example for us. And so many times we kind of put it into our perspective. For instance, the woman with the issue of blood, she was looking for Jesus in this crowd. And if you can imagine, everybody there was wanting to hear Jesus talk. They wanted to probably see him. In today's world, they'd be trying to get a selfie with him.
1: Hashtag Jesus.
0: So there was just, you know, a very big crowd of people. And all of a sudden, Jesus says, "Who touched me?" And his disciples are like, "Dude, everybody's touched you. You're in the middle of this crowd." But there was something special whenever she reached out and touched him, because he said, "I felt virtue, I felt power leave me." And there was a beautiful exchange between this woman, and I don't know if you've ever really thought about it, but her life was completely changed in that moment. And she never, ever stopped proclaiming his favor. At least I believe that's the way it went. So we want to encourage you today to not be overwhelmed with the whole bunch of people, but to reach out to one.
1: The mission here at Spirit FM is to lead people to Christ. And people start with one person, mm-hmm. not 100 people, just one. One person getting an encouraging text message mm-hmm. from you. One person getting an invitation to lunch to sit down with you for you to say, "What's going on? How are you doing?" One person hearing these words, "I'm praying for you." Yeah. And genuinely meaning that. One person getting reminded that God hasn't forgotten them. That's how the hope that you experience here on Spirit FM becomes translated or given to person to person. I love a verse of scripture in Matthew 5:16. It says, "Let your light so shine before men that they may see your good works and glorify your Father in heaven." Right now you're listening, you're headed to work, getting ready for school. Your light could shine today. And so our challenge, not just for today, but all week long as we sip on this and think about this, is to ask God to help you lead one person to Christ.
0: Who's my person today?
1: Yeah, who's my person today or this week? What can I do with that?
0: And even if it's not that full, complete salvation moment, you're planting seeds. You're watering seeds that have been planted. If we think that that it's all reliant on us, it's not. I mean, there's so many little times in my life somebody's invested their time in me and it got me to the next point. So just imagine your words today could get somebody to the next person who's going to plant a seed and so on. And then all of a sudden, God causes that increase today.
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0: Rise and shine, it's Brooke and Sean on Spirit FM, and we've been talking about birthday gifts this morning, and Sean and I both love to give gifts, and we love to get gifts. That's just our nature. I came in this morning, and Sean had blessed me with all the pink things he could possibly find. So
1: even
0: much
1: pink salmon.
0: He got me pink salmon. He got me a pink candle, pink trash bags.
1: No, those are storage bags, snack bags.
0: Snack bags. I thought they were trash bags.
1: Because you like snack.
0: Oh, they're zipper sealed?
1: Yeah.
0: I've never seen these.
1: These are cool.
0: Okay, so my question, though, is when you think back to all the gifts in your life that you've gotten, is there one that stands out? I remember when I turned 9, my parents had, we had a bonfire at our house, and I got the Pretty in Pink Barbie.
1: Wow.
0: That's where it began, Sean.
1: 9. That's, if I do the math correctly, that's a vintage doll.
0: Yeah, that's what it said when I looked her up. Vintage. Thanks, Mattel. And vintage. She had this interchangeable outfit. She could turn it all these things, a pink feather boa, kind of furry. She was the best. And
1: when Brooke looked up the picture this morning, she screamed. She was like, oh, that's
0: there
1: her.
0: She is. That's it. I don't have her anymore, and if I did, I probably would cut all her hair off because I was really bad at trying to be the hairstylist to the Barbies, but my sister was worse than me. Hers were always bald. But anyway, I remember that. You remember certain gifts. I don't know why that Barbie stands out. I've had so many great gifts throughout the years, but we're curious, when you think about a birthday gift that you loved getting, maybe it was when you were a kid, maybe it was this year, I don't know. We'd love to hear what the most memorable birthday present you've ever gotten was. 800-606-3299. You can call us or text us. We want to know what your favorite present was ever. Forget

0: Every year it happens, it's your birthday. And during your birthday, sometimes you get a gift that you never forget.
1: That's true.
0: Good morning, it's Brooke and Sean here on Spirit FM. It's Brooke's birthday and we've been talking about birthday presents, but we want to hear from you. What is one of those gifts that you've received for your birthday that you still talk about or even think about? Mm-hmm. You can text us or call us at 800-606-3299.
1: We heard from Vanessa. She said when she turned 16, she got a phone call from Mickey Carroll, who played one of the Munchkins in The Wizard of Oz, and it was incredible to get to talk to him.
0: Wow.
1: I want to know, did he sing the Lollipop Guild song?
0: That
1: because
0: would
1: have to be. That's the song I would have.
0: Lollipop Guild.
1: Sean's trying to do the actions. You're missing out. Carla said when she was 12, she was given an orange 10-speed bike, and she was so proud of that bike. Her older sister tried to say that she had to share it, but her dad said, nope, it's all yours. And so she got to go to her sister.
0: Just that day, or do you think she eventually shared it with her sister?
1: She probably had to hide it from her. That's what happens with sisters. We would love to hear from you, too. What's a gift that you remember getting for your birthday? It doesn't have to be the most expensive gift or the best gift you ever got. Sometimes just one sticks in your mind, like my pretty and pink Barbie. I want to hear from you today. 800-606-3299.
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1: 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Its name is Kendra Allison, and I still have her. I can't remember how old I was, but it was when they first came out, and my best friend's dad was a truck driver, and he got to pick two dolls, and one for her and one for me. How many?

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0: 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It's Brooke and Sean on Spirit FM. And I would ask, what is your favorite part about listening to the station? Is it the words of encouragement? Is it Jackie's cooking?
1: Absolutely.
0: Maybe it's the fine line, or maybe every morning you just really are a grouch until you hear that good morning, good morning, good morning that you hear on the morning show. Whatever the reason, we want that to be the same reason that you support the station. 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And I know that so many times that's taken for granted, but every gift of support has added up to be hope. It's been the right song for somebody. It's been that little note of encouragement for somebody going through a time when they thought the world was ending, but it was reminding them that God has got this. He's going to be on their side from here to the end of time. And so we want the same reason that you listen to this station to be why you support this station. Our fall fundraiser is coming up in October, but when you stand with the mission of Spirit FM a little bit earlier, we have a really fun prize to get you entered to win.
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Well, good morning. I'm Jackie here at Spirit FM on our Tuesday as we celebrated the holiday weekend yesterday. So just hang out with me today. We'll always have a good time, great music, and a lot of

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Making well with my soul. I need a peace that only heaven

You're listening to Spirit FM, and I'm Jackie. Kind of feel like these poor weather forecasters, these ladies and men that have to do the weather, and it's not always easy. And right now, it's just been, as you call it, a copy and paste. Hot and then hot and then hot. And I know I'm not going to complain about the weather. I'll just ask the Lord, Lord, we need rain, you know, and that's what we need to be doing. We need to pray for rain.

0: That is Tasha Layton, Meet Me in the Valley. I'm Jackie here at Spirit FM, and I tell you, you ask the Lord, He will be there. He will meet you anywhere. So in God's Word, out of Psalm 143, verse 10, it says, "Teach me to do your will, for you are my God. May your good spirit lead me on level ground." Now, we want the Holy Spirit to be at work in us, of course, transforming us to become more like Jesus. And that you can find in 2 Corinthians 3:18. For this to happen, we have to seek Jesus and open our heart to God's will. I mean, there's no greater words that God wants to hear than, "Teach me to do your will." And that's what it means for Him to be our God. We invite Him to have control over our lives and influence our wills. Now, this is a key part of what it means for us to love God with all of our heart, soul, mind, and strength. And as we open ourselves to the Father in this way, then the Holy Spirit sets us on God's level ground and leads us on our journey home to our Father, just maturing us to be more like Jesus and doing God's will.
1: 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Hey, I'm Jen, station manager here at Spirit FM. 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

Sunday services are at 9:30 a.m. They also offer men's and women's Bible study opportunities throughout the week. Their mission is to equip you for every good work through the teaching of God's Word. 2 Timothy 3:16 and 17. They can be reached at 573-374-5937 or on Facebook.

Well, sometimes I wish my sweet little angel dog, that's a Maltese, she's going to be 17 this month, by the way. I wish that she could keep her clock just like my clock, that it's set the same. But yeah, she tends to sometimes be a little off. And then she decides, well, I think I need to go out about 2 or 3 o'clock in the morning. Yeah, sometimes that happens. Oh, and I'm just a little tired.

0: Spirit FM, I'm Jackie, and yes, there are two birthdays today. One of them is, as I call Brooke, the Brookster here at Spirit FM, but it's my mama's birthday. So this is her second birthday that she is celebrating in heaven with the rest of my family. But I just want to always mention and honor my family, those that I love so much that have gone on to be with the Lord. But yeah, I still reach for my phone sometimes to text mom and tell her something. And then I realize, oh yeah, that's right. She's not here with me right now. But I just wanted to say happy birthday to my mom and honor her, especially today.
1: This is big. This is huge. It's the Big Music Review, where your opinion matters. 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

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I just can't help myself sometimes. Now, I tell you what, if you want to learn more about Jesus, or maybe you have someone that does, I think we always do. We want to continue to lead people to Christ, right? Well, if you need some resources, we do have a good one to where you can actually talk to someone that can help you start a relationship with the Lord. They'll give you a link to some free online courses and even more. And by doing that, and it's free, all you have to do is text the word SPIRIT to 41224.

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Maybe you haven't heard about this. I'm Jackie here at Spirit FM. And every so often we say, hey, if you see our Spirit FM station vehicle out and about, let us know. It gets out quite a bit. And if you see it, if and when, text us at 800-606-3299. You need to know right then. Let us know when and where you saw it. And then we'd like to send you just a little something in the mail.

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0: You're listening to Spirit FM, and I'm Jackie. You know, anything that you place in the hands of God will never, ever truly be gone. I mean, we can feel afraid of loss and grief and sacrifice and disappointment and getting our hearts broken and trusting Him when it makes no sense to us at all. But we don't have to stay afraid. Because there's a verse that brings to mind when I think about placing things in God's hands. Has not my hand made all these things, and so they came into being, declares the Lord. These are the ones that I look on with favor. Those who are humble and continue in spirit, who tremble at my word. Isaiah 66:2. Look that up. Okay. I mean, how powerful God's hands are. His hands restore. They'll wipe away your tears and hold His people with love and with care.
1: 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Heartland Worship Center. 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

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God is a waymaker, and I'm very thankful that He is the God who stays.

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Thankful for God, thankful for our family, thankful for friends. And I just want to say I am also thankful for you. I am very thankful for you. You're a part of Spirit FM. You're a part of our family. You pray for us. You stay in touch with us. 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So I want you to know that I am also grateful for you.

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1: Amen. I'm Jackie here at Spirit FM. We got something big that's going to be happening. Well, Spirit FM, our fall fundraiser is coming up next month. 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

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Do you need some prayer? 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

finish the big music review. I'm Jackie here at Spirit FM, and you're like, well, what is that? Well, the big music review is when you're on the music team, you get to give us your opinion on all the songs that we are currently playing on our playlist, which we have about 275 songs. Now, it's split up into a four-part review, but you're definitely needed. 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We want to be playing the songs that you believe are from the Lord here at Spirit FM, and that's what we want. 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Now, this has just been going through the month of September. 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Your opinion truly does matter. So get on that today if you're already on the Spirit FM music team. 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

Well, if you're anything like me, you're already looking at fall decorations. You're pulling those out. I'm Jackie here at Spirit FM. Actually, my daughter was doing some of that yesterday at her place. And I'm like, oh, yeah, I've got to get my fall decor out. And then you're starting to think about fall foods and fall coffees and all that kind of stuff. Well, I came across this cool craft that you could do with your little ones. You just take, and of course, you would be there and have to watch them and have to help them do this, obviously. You take some orange paint, washable paint, of course. You have your piece of paper ready, and you take and you paint over the top part of their knuckles and down on the first part of their fingers, and then have them put that down on the paper, and it looks like a pumpkin. I watched it. I'm serious. But you should try that. And then they can decorate the pumpkin, but they're involved and that's fun and they're getting paint on their hands and all that good stuff. Yeah. You should try that. Just let me know. You're welcome.

0: perfectly.
1: Spirit FM, I'm Jackie. And let's talk to the Father. Father God, I know you could use this today. I could. We're just going to ask the Father. Father, we just bring right now all of our stress and our worries and our burdens to you. We leave them and give them to you. And you know every thought that keeps us awake. You know every pressure that we're carrying and every situation that feels beyond our control. Father, help us to release what we cannot fix and to trust that you are already working behind the scenes on our behalf. Calm those crazy anxious thoughts and steady our emotions and remind us that we do not have to carry everything alone. And we thank you for that, Jesus. Amen.
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0: It's time for What's Cooking with My Mom, Jackie.
1: All right, are you ready? Yes, What's Cooking with Jackie? That's me, yeah, here at Spirit FM. It's time for my cooking game, and it's so fun. Well, I think maybe it is for me because you're trying to figure out what I'm cooking. I get a recipe each day. I give you one new ingredient. 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So we need to get started because this is day three. Here are your ingredients. 6 ounces of butter, softened. 3 large eggs, beaten. And then today, 1.5 ounces of plain flour. You got to be spot on. 800-606-3299. What is cooking with Jackie?

0: 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I'm Jackie and I am cooking right now. Yes, it is my cooking game. And what I do is I get a recipe. Each day I will give you one new ingredient until you can figure out what I'm cooking. 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Here's what I have given you. 6 ounces of butter softened, 3 large eggs beaten, and today, 1.5 ounces of plain flour. You have to be spot on with what I am cooking. Text me your guess, 800-606-3299. I have a lot of butter cakes. Yeah, Zechariah, it's not that. Tammy, it's not cinnamon rolls. Or Joy, it's not a spiced apple sponge cake or crepes. Let's see. Shannon, I'd like that recipe. 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

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When they have passed on into heaven. Well, I'm Jackie here at Spirit FM, and today my mom is celebrating her second birthday in heaven with the rest of my family. Have many up there, so they're probably celebrating, yes, very big. But you know, here, what happens is we're left here on earth, right? And we're thankful that we know that they have Jesus and where they're at, but that doesn't mean that we still don't hurt and we miss them. Yes, I still miss my mom. It's still pretty fresh, and as well as missing my other family members, but I still want to text her and still I look at the pictures and I always post because I want to always remember and no matter what, never forget those that have passed on. So today I am just honoring my mom. Her name is Darlene. My mom, Darlene, honoring her today for her birthday.

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1: 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And I personally want to say thank you. 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And we so appreciate that. Thank you.

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Yeah, I'm Jackie here at Spirit FM. Do you have our Spirit FM Missouri app? If you don't, you need it. 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

0: Amen. I'm loved because He's good. I'm Jackie here at Spirit FM. Let's read in God's Word out of Matthew 7, verse 12. Do to others what you want them to do unto you. This is the meaning of the law of Moses and the teaching of the prophets. So talking just a little bit more about that, you know, if you heard this phrase growing up or say it often to your own children, it can be easy to say it to others without thinking about how to apply it in your own life. You know, do unto others as you want them to do unto you. So it takes a large dose of humility to live this way. And Jesus knew that. When He calls us to treat others the way that we want to be treated, well, He's fully prepared to equip us to do so. He can empower us to live in humility and love in all of our relationships. So I don't want you to be afraid of getting trampled on if you humble yourself to lift others up. And Jesus is going to protect you and keep you safe. He's not unaware of how against our nature this law goes. And He's fully prepared to equip you to live toward others according to the law of love.
1: 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This is huge. It's the Big Music Review, where your opinion matters. 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

advice or just something to think on. Okay. I'm Jackie here at Spirit FM. Here are some ways to maybe stay, let's say, sane in this crazy world right now, which it is. So here's what I think. Here are a few pointers that we should do. Well, we need to stay close to Jesus for one thing, stay grounded in his word in scriptures and try to control what you can. Pray before you panic. That's big. We should always be praying. And we need to stay connected to our church family. And remember that God is sovereign. And let's try and live faithfully instead of fearfully.

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0: It's pretty cool to be able to receive, be on the receiving end, right? But it's also neat to be on the giving end. Well, I'm Jackie here at Spirit FM, and our fundraiser, our fall fundraiser, is going to begin next week. 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I think I just scared everybody. 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And here's something cool that we are doing and that we have put together, and we're calling it the Great Branson Escape, that any gift that is given before October the 5th, you're going to be entered in to win the Great Branson Escape. What that entails is 4 Silver Dollar City passes, 4 Narnia Live on Stage tickets, 4 Aquarium at the Boardwalk tickets, and 4 Butterfly Palace tickets. 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

0: needing a smile? Here's your joke of the day with Jackie.
1: All righty. Yeah, I have a joke from Janice. I appreciate it when you all send me some jokes. I really do. It's a lot of fun. So this one is from Janice. Who made the best babysitter in the Bible? Well, David, he rocked Goliath to sleep. Oh, yeah. Thank you so much, Janice. Yeah, anytime you would like to send me a joke for the joke of the day, I would love to use it. 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

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Hey, I'm Jaden on Spirit FM, but the difference is huge. The difference is this. We'll talk about that after Zach Williams with Wait For Me. Hey, God.

0: FM. Hey, I'm Jaden. When thoughts start racing, it can be easy to do a lot of thinking about it and not a whole lot of praying about it. But the difference is huge. The difference is worry. Bringing God your worries is one thing, but consistently worrying and spiraling isn't the same. That'll get you nowhere. Worry is worshiping your problems, where prayer is surrendering them.
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0: 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We just put out the big music review earlier this month. We would love, if you haven't taken it yet, for you to take some time to fill that out, because if you finish it by the end of this month, you will be entered to win one of 15 $100 Amazon gift cards. 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

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If it's not okay, then it's not the end.

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0: Shanika shared that she's been following a daily devotional plan to read her whole Bible in a year. She said everything was going well until she started to miss a few days, which then turned into several days. But she said the other night, while she was watching a sermon, she could feel the strong presence of the Holy Spirit moving. She said that moment stirred something in her to start researching the gifts of the Holy Spirit. She suddenly felt a deep urge to return to her devotional plan that she hadn't read in weeks, and when she opened it, the reading was about the gifts of the Holy Spirit. She says, I couldn't help but laugh because, God, I see you.
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4: 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In a split second, all I remember seeing it, "Lord, I can't do it. 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And I dove under the desk.
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If you're finding yourself restless, you can find hope in God. It says in Psalm 62, yes, my soul finds rest in my God. My hope comes from

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God gives comfort and healing no matter the size of the wound.

0: 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Hey, I'm Jaden. I'm convinced every bad day, or just like a bad series of events in a day, starts with a paper cut, because something so small can just hurt so much. And that's the pinnacle of paper cuts to me. I gave myself a pretty bad one the other day. I actually was reading the Bible. Surprisingly, I got cut on the sword, the double-edged sword that the Bible is. It went across four of my fingers, and it was the ultimate, like, God saying, pay attention to my word and follow it, because my word just can cut deep.
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Hey, I'm Jaden on Spirit FM. Remind yourself of this. If it's not okay right now, then it's not.

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If you've been noticing God's work in unexpected ways this week, I have a jam for you. But first, it's The Way by John Reddick.

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0: Shanika shared that she's been following a daily devotional plan to read her Bible in a year. And everything was going well until she started missing a few days, which eventually turned into several. She said the other night while watching a sermon, she could feel the strong presence of the Holy Spirit moving, which stirred something in her to start researching the gifts of the Holy Spirit. She said she suddenly felt a deep urge to return to her devotional plan that she hadn't read in weeks. When she opened it, the reading was about the gifts of the Holy Spirit. She says, how could I not laugh? Because God, I see you. How can you not?
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Hey, I'm Jaden. When thoughts start to race, it's easy to do a whole lot of thinking about it without a whole lot of praying about it. But there's a big difference between the two. And the easiest way to distinguish it is this. We'll get into that in just two more songs.

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1: 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Thinking about it is not the same thing as praying about it. There's a big difference. And this is the easiest way to distinguish it. Worry. Because bringing God your worries is one thing, but constantly worrying and spiraling isn't going to get you anywhere. 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
1: 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Just say, God, though your plans don't always make sense, remind me that they're good.

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Hey, I am Jen. It's one of those days where you feel like you're getting a lot of things done and nothing done at the same time. Do you have those days where you're like, oh, I got so much done and oh, there's still so much to do. Did I do anything? Yeah, I think we all have those days from time to time, and you just have to remind yourself that guess what? All that you didn't get done today, it's just going to be there tomorrow. It's okay. It's not often that you can experience a win-win in life, but right now you can. Hey, I'm Jen, station manager here at Spirit FM. When you give to this ministry, it's a huge win. 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

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It's called Keep Going. 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

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We've got an opportunity for you to get a great escape, a great Branson escape. Your whole family, go enjoy a whole huge, great time. It's got a hotel and gas and food taken care of for you. Tickets to Silver Dollar City, tickets to Narnia Live. You've got the Butterfly Palace. So many great things that we'd love for you to get involved in and enjoy as this great Branson escape. Oh, you get to go to the Aquatic Center too. I forgot about that one. Oh, that's cool. It's got the big octopus on the outside of it. Oh, it's so cool. We'd love to send you on this great Branson escape. It's really as a thank you for supporting a ministry you know is changing lives. 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You can make that gift right now. A gift of any amount gets you entered to win the great Branson escape. You can do that at spiritfm.org.

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0: The very hairs on your head are numbered, even if you've been pulling them out due to stress recently.
1: Stand in His love and breathe. Spirit FM.